0: Die junge Nacht, der ARD.
1: How can I not leak it? I look so good, you look so good, maybe we should all leak it together. F*** it. You only live once, let the people see.

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What?

0: 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Let's go!
1: Ja, er spricht einen Gartenzweck und ungefähr so könnte es klingeln. Hört euch das schon mal an.
2: Please, get him out of here. Please, get him out of here.
3: Come on!
4: I don't know if the Americans would understand my accent down there.